Occasional wind, General.

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South 502 is back in.

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0: 435. 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

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One, five, seven. 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

traffic. Plane on North Union, then appears to be New York. It's going to be a black Jeep 4x4.

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What?

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1: 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Standby on Snyder Road. I will be available if needed.
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0: done for. 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
1: City Line, Pennsylvania. Very young George, 930. MYG, 930.
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Thank you.

Run 118 East Green Street. Harvest on the phone. State Medical. Chasing him. Arguing.

standby. Wanda, you have a fire call. It's going to be a Creekside Park. Carl's reporting a light on fire near a tree. I'm being 395-2 Wanda's fire. And a hazard call, Creekside Park. Carl's reporting a light on fire near a tree. 395-2 Wanda's fire.

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Time one.

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0: Roger, so 3 and 7 will hold the quarters.
1: Yeah, 5-4-1, Chief 1. 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

0: 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In Grand Five, Central Fire, Fire Station 1, fire alarm activation, 801 Burton Ave, Grand Five clear, 2202.
1: 10-5, 250's in route, we're clear of the call at West Henley.
0: Crash it.

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0: You know.
1: Hope it's going to be a doctor.

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0: Roger, secured from the standby on Snyder Road, back to the hall, all personnel.
1: Thank you.

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I was surrounded. 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

0: calling the Chiefs here, I thought. Myself and Chief 2 are clear. We'll be back in service along with 7 and 3. 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
1: Thank you.

SIO only in city and no 252. It was cardiac problem, 1409 West Henry Street, 23-year-old female, increased heart rate, privilege, and pass out. If I cleared 23-year-old.

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1: Chief One.
0: Okay, nice thing you said a show yet. I marked the phone with a phone. I left a nice write-up about it. And I'm clear and back concerned.
1: Great, Steve. Have a good night, 2345.
0: You're awesome.

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1: That's going to be four individuals, one of which is a Georgia.

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1: 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Okay, George and Goodell. 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

0: Hi,
1: 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I'll check the welfare Thursday night. Just know I've been able to get up. Say everything sent for, I'm clear.
0: CAD 4. Was there a location with that?
1: Yeah, you can make sure you just have to do that because I jumped up.
0: CAD 4.
2: Question. He's headed back to the front house on 14th school. He was taught that he didn't need a courtesy ride. I think he's okay.
0: Step 4.

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Court in Roselle are problems. King County and ALS response in Bradford, 120 Williams Street, Crush, Roselle Avenue, 0041.

Anyone responding, double zero. 120. 59 year old female. 2.8 elevated heart. Flash measured 118. Diagnosis of AFib. Pressure. Begin. Today, you will be on North Hospital.

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1: 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Bunch of East 8th Street. Bunch of parents that can shoot.
0: 10-4.
1: Gotcha. That's a call. Yeah, that's just another.
0: Thank you.

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From a male behind the building in one of their caller stated possibly ghosting, but he's just been there

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McKean County, second call, ALS, Bradford, 2-8, the high rise, A, 0150.

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5 Julian City, Dale's allergic reaction, 260 North Union Street, recently from GCC entrance, waiting on the bench. 13-year-old female dizzy with hives, possible allergic reaction. Cross Street, West Sullivan, and Hamilton Street. 295, clear 249.

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Blue Mid Motel, room 22, 41-year-old male, leg and head had seen for the last few days. Repeating 395, and it's down, CLS 6. 3363, Route 16, Blue Mid Motel, room 22, 41-year-old male, leg and head seen for the last few days. 395, clear, 362.

Wanda EMS, CLS request, 47 Aldrich Street.

Kilo 6, 3363, room 16, room 22, 41-year-old male, leg and head pain for the last few days. Repeating 395 to Hinsdale, Trans Am, Kilo 6, Moonlight Motel, room 22, 41-year-old male, leg and head pain for the last few days. Crossroads, Levees Run and Lantern Road, 395 clear, 322.

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I made contact, answering service. They are getting somebody, and they should be calling me late. 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

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Seneca Allegheny Casino, the Valley area. 20-year-old male, unresponsive, is breathing. 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

ambulance one, response in Bradford City, 9 Summer Street, cross street, 3 North Bennett Street. Ambulance 1, ALS, Bradford City, 149, across Resource Center Street, Park Problems.

the address is going to be 317 and a half Berry Street, upstairs. Checking on a Wesolowski. There's not been able to contact him. He was supposed to contact her.

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93-19. 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No description than that. So I'm sitting on a bench. Mail came to the station, Kevin Cobb. The male was confused. Didn't know who he was. 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
0: Tackle.

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I don't know if you're here, 6 play about.

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Crossroads Martin Road and Elm Creek Drive. 395 clear, 782.

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0: Turn by, what's going on location? Nothing showing. Doesn't appear to be anybody here. If you get in contact with the key holder.
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0: Alright, 10-4, we're going to access the building via knock box. What's the street left hand?
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0: We've been through the building with a key holder here. 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Appears to be a fluctuation in the water pressure in the system. 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

0: responding.
1: They want to respond to the 820. 18 County Street Rep. Jim. They walk in. 28-year-old female. Bit of chest pain with no

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For a 35-year-old male, chest pain, vomiting, general illness. We're being turned back to Lake Stevens Corner in Orland Town. LS 15 call halfway. 732 Byron Road for 35-year-old male, chest pain, vomiting, turned back to service.

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follow the Ezekiel tribe. They're probably reporting for 92 males following that speaking preference. For if you have been to Hale, you need a mass to be able to follow the Ezekiel tribe between the dead end and St. John's tribe. 92 males following that speaking preference.

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South Fall, 18 Mill Drive, 92-year-old male, fallen at Sparkly Ravine, stand by to Transam, Yellow Fall, 18 Mill Drive, in Allegheny. Third party report of a 92-year-old male, fallen at Sparkly Transam, clear at 9:15.

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25 to Yorkshire, ALS abdominal, 24 Pioneerly in Yorkshire. 19-year-old female, extreme abdominal pain with difficulty breathing. Repeating, 25 to Yorkshire, ALS abdominal, 24 Pioneerly. 19-year-old female, extreme abdominal pain with difficulty breathing. 25 clear, 10-11.

0: 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Could you turn out Allegheny Fire Department for a CO2 detector going off at 8 St. Ambulance, 8 St. Joe's Drive?
1: Copy. You want the fire department to turn out for a CO alarm at 8 St. Joe's? Do they know if they're going to need the helicopter yet?
0: I do not know. I can let you know in a minute.
1: Copy that. I'll work on it.

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If I would be quick.

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Repeating. 395 to Yorkshire, Dallas abdominal, 24 Pioneer Lane. 19-year-old female, extreme abdominal pain with difficulty breathing.

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0: minus 5 Alien, Chief. All Allegheny fire units are going to be clear. There was no carbon monoxide found.
1: 3, 10:35.

in Sand County, 6th Jacob's Hill Road, resident, automatic 1043.

reporting the return for Holly Smoke at zone 5 and 6. Actually, just got off of the farm. It is a false alarm by the homeowner.

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Cross Victor Highland Avenue Central, S 395 clear at 1134.

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4 7 3 got a message, sir. 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

0: Wisconsin, Union Street, the area of Boardman Park and North Street, report of a German Shepherd running at large.
1: Thank you.

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Emergency response in Brent. 200 Pleasant Street. 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
1: 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I'll be clear. Give me that Main Street call. I'll have it that way.

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1: 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Piercing big

0: Hotel, holy see, just 2490 for reflex for McDuffie Road near Route 16. For mild injuries from multiple classes. I'm being transferred to Bullion Town, Bullion City, just 249 Halo 4 reflexes, McDuffie Road, near 16, for mild injuries from multiple classes. I'm transferred clear at 1241.
1: Fire, come,

Transam, Allegheny and Transam, ALS trustee, absolute of Allegheny. Other southern mail is trustee, medication not halting, history of congestive heart failure. Repeating Transam, Allegheny and Transam, ALS trustee, absolute of Allegheny. Granted, Bessler, 1242.

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93. Route 16 northbound. Done.

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1: Yeah, if we're going to use the helicopter, we'll just go right to help. Yeah, that would be.
2: Sorry, I will call you an update.

0: 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Does Chief want me to set the landing zone at the halfway?
1: I believe you stated that they were going to use emergency flights anywhere we're sent here. However, if you do see a helicopter in the air, they're burning fuel until they're ready.
0: Received. I will stay up at the halfway.

0: 36.
1: Yeah, go to the halfway for right now.
0: Give me a status on the OV there.
2: Here's BJC, you're cut out.
0: Go to the OV at the halfway. Give me a status of traffic in that area.
2: Appreciate it.
3: They may be getting a few shots in the air. That's what they're doing. I'm not sure if they're up in the air now.
0: Alright. If we see them in the air, we're just going to drop them at the halfway. They're out burning fuel and they're in the air already.
3: Appreciate the community advice.
0: Maybe it's not being 3 being contact. I have to be halfway if we do use it.
3: Appreciate it.

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0: Calling your town 1395. I'm on location to halfway. I got three cars in the landing zone area.
1: Sorry, Mercy Flight's going to grab the crew and land at the halfway.
0: That's where I'm at right now. I got three cars obstructing it.
2: Town Chief.
1: Town Chief, Fox.
2: Yeah,
0: the city is unloaded. We'll just go right to the helipad there at the OT. Great. Only in town 135. I copy direct. I'll be code 9.
2: Go ahead.
1: Mercy Flight will be waiting at the hangar.
2: I receive. City Fire has a base in the ambulance. Going there by now. Oh, go.
1: Requesting that we block the circles in the city, driving the station to the helipad right now.
3: Task force.

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0: 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Fires aren't moving out.
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0: Cleveland. What state?
1: One six, are you in front of him?

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0: on Boston at 24 First Avenue for 76-year-old female and fallen. No injury needs left to assess trip. He's 352 Franklinville Trans Am. Gillis Standard, 24 First Avenue for 76-year-old female and fallen. Stating no injury, 3 of us clear at 13.
1: Just a one here, 6B. One history of heart problem. Operations to East Upstate.

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0: Center to Franklinville, BLS All Standard, 24 First Avenue, Village of Franklinville. 76-year-old female on the ground, unable to get up. Repeating, genocide to Franklinville, BLS All Standard, 24 First Avenue in the Village. You have a 76-year-old female on the ground, unable to get up. Genocide clear at 1331.
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48. 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

Route 394 for a 74-year-old female chest pain, difficulty breathing, 3 and 5 clear, and 13.

0: 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Clear Brian, so we didn't have that reference line for which that dog is no longer there.
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Yeah, I copy.

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So her heart rate was 1 to 850 LPD. She's also reported that the patient crashed and then was on the north side.

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1: A3 Vic, there is on territory.

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35. 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
1: Chris from the fall of 17th. 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
0: For 10.

0: 5, Little Valley, this is Spirit Group 4. Spirit Group 4 is responding to the accident on 39.
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0: 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Airfax clear, 1700.
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Repeat, verify Matthias, Grand Fire, 8298 South Canada Hill Road. Verify clear, 1750.

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Repeat, verify Saw Make Up, you left Fall Priority, 183 Center Street, verify clear, 17 cents.

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0: Ambulance 1 to response, Bradford 6 Avenue, Emory Towers, apartment 18, Carolina, Zona. Mickey County Ambulance 1, emergency response, Bradford.
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I'll call you 2-6.

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on 8th Street of Cars. 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
1: 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They were not threatened. 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

0: 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Initially for Arcade, 83 Warrenview Drive. Our 79-year-old female, difficulty breathing. Telemedic coming from Warsaw. Airbnb 05 Yorkshire, initially for Arcade, ALS difficulty breathing, 83 Warrenview Drive. R5 clear, DJ 40.
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0: Father. Standby in Yorkshire, Ales Friday, difficulty breathing, 83 Winterview Drive, 79-year-old female, difficulty breathing, screening usually with RKDMS. Repeating 3-5, Yorkshire, ALS priority, difficulty breathing, 83 Winterview Drive, RKD, 3-5, clear 1855, second tone.
1: Yorkshire base, 395.
0: Yorkshire base,
1: we're going to be responding to that. We've been in touch with Wyoming County, and they do have a medic in route to that team to meet us.
0: Great. All our police, he's on drugs. He's going to be fully the way to always speak to the North Hospital. Copy, North 56.

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0: New York, 3-3-9-5.

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1: He's made 3 calls, but he understands. All we got is the library.
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0: many a thing.
1: Mr. Howell approached the caller. He was possibly harassing him. So I spoke with the caller, 10-4.

Delvin, ALS allergic reaction, 3633 Block Road, for a female, stung by a bee. Repeating, 35, Delvin, ALS allergic reaction, 3633 Block Road, 10 miles clear at 1920.

35 West Reynolds, ALS 6, 4559, Route 417. Hot, only on the first 6-year-old male, very weak, unable to walk dehydrated. 35 West Reynolds, ALS 6, 4559, Route 417. 35 clear at 1921.

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0: go. Evening, show Yorkshire Clear. 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

0: 58, responding to Black Road. We're responding area until you guys see the thing. Alright, James, we're not sure if the female's even there right now. I believe she just took off in her car. I will keep you advised. Copy, a phone responding area for the timing.
1: Sorry, 395, go. York Street, are you in Bell's head towards Sullivan?
2: 10-4, what do we got?
1: Start headed towards 3633 Black Road in Yorkshire. Well, there was a female on location that got stung by a bee who's having an allergic reaction. She just got in her vehicle, headed towards McKinstry Road. I believe she's going towards Hicks Bridge and 39, headed towards Springville.
2: Copy that. We'll head that way.
1: Ow. Bus is 8 route 1927.

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1: 3633 block.
0: Location. 3633 block. Copy that. Thank you.

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0: 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She did get on McKinn Street at door 39 to Springville Hospital. And at last he knew, she was on 39. So I'm going back to the hall. Mercy Medic is going to try to catch up with him at Hicks Bridge.
1: That's true, Steve. Thank you.

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2: 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I'm at Lakinstry and Creek.

A sheriff just flew by me on McKinstry. Is that anything I should know about?

35 South Dayton, realistic priority, 752 Smith Road, 92-year-old female, hip pain, leg pain. Repeating 35 South Dayton, realistic priority, 752 Smith Road, 35 clear at 1950.

Yorkshire 8. 58, bud. Taking this regard this time. 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Yorkshire 8, copy that. Thanks for help.

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Repeat, verified. Cold Spring Hazardous Conditions, 10592 Hotchkiss Hall Road, verified, clear, 22.

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